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0: Ben Scott, so with some concert news, if you missed it, Metallica, they will bring their M72 World Tour back to North America next year, and Madison, the capital city, is on that list. They will rock Camp Randall June the 12th with Limp Bizkit and Avatar opening the show. This will be a little different from the two-night format they've used on much of the M72 tour thus far. The stops next year are all one-night only shows, with the stage set up in the middle of the stadium so fans can watch from all around. The tour will kick off May the 8th in Vancouver and wraps up June the 19th in Salt Lake City. Details on all of that you can find over at uwbadgers.com. 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
7: Tonight brings partly cloudy skies with lows near 56 by daybreak. Tomorrow, look for partly sunny conditions with highs in the mid-60s and an east wind near 10 miles per hour. Rain moves in tomorrow night, around an inch and a half expected, lows falling to the upper 50s with winds out of the east at 15. That rain lingers into Saturday, close to 2 inches possible, with highs again in the mid-60s.
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Well, for those of us who suffered through the opening week of loss for our Green Bay Packers, we know they've got a big problem to fix. And that, of course, the offensive line protecting Jordan Love. We'll tell you how the offensive line is trying to figure things out ahead of Sunday's game against the Jets. Hang tight for that.

Back at work this week following an ugly loss to the Vikings this past Sunday, and one of the biggest areas of focus is that offensive line. Jordan Love, he was hit 15 times against the Vikings in Green Bay, knows that can't happen again. The Packers are also hoping to get guard Aaron Banks back in the lineup after he missed the opener with a back injury as well. Banks was limited in practice on Wednesday, so his status for Sunday, well, it's still kind of up in the air, so time will tell there as we get closer to game time, which again is Sunday, a good old-fashioned 12 noon kick. Packers will be in the Big Apple.

0: Packers will be in the Big Apple.
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3: Tonight brings partly cloudy skies with lows near 56 by daybreak. Tomorrow, look for partly sunny conditions with highs in the mid-60s and an east wind near 10 miles per hour. Rain moves in tomorrow night, around an inch and a half expected, lows falling to the upper 50s with winds out of the east at 15. That rain lingers into Saturday, close to 2 inches possible, with highs again in the mid-60s.
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0: For the first time since the death of Tom Petty, the Heartbreakers, they got back together. We'll share what brought that reunion together. Plus, let you know what they're celebrating, why that happened. We'll do that in about 15 minutes. It is Ben Scotts with you.
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0: Ben Scottson. There was a pretty emotional reunion in Nashville earlier this week. The surviving members of Tom Petty and the Heartbreakers, they got back together on stage for the first time since Tom's passing back in 2017. Vocal duties were handled by country superstar Chris Stapleton as well. They did three Heartbreakers tunes, including American Girl and Breakdown. Stapleton actually opened for the Heartbreakers during their 2017 tour, so there's a real connection there. The band also was honored, with a Lifetime Achievement Award as well. So a very cool moment there for the Heartbreakers. The first time they were all back on stage together performing since the death of Tom Petty back in 2017.
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4: Tonight brings partly cloudy skies with lows near 56 by daybreak. Tomorrow, look for partly sunny conditions with highs in the mid-60s and an east wind near 10 miles per hour. Rain moves in tomorrow night, around 1.5 inches expected, lows falling to the upper 50s with winds out of the east at 15. That rain lingers into Saturday, close to 2 inches possible, with highs again in the mid-60s.
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In the beginning, a guy named Les Paul picked up a guitar, and we sort of took it from there. 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

0: was in the right.
1: He was definitely right. He was cruising for cruising.
2: It's away. Hang tight. I am Ben Scott.
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Ben Scott's hanging out with you, and Ozzy Osbourne's final performance is getting the big screen treatments. Ozzy and Black Sabbath, Back to the Beginning, will hit theaters worldwide October the 28th for a limited run. It captures Ozzy's final concert, which took place in Birmingham last July, just 17 days before his death. And it was a huge night, of course. Ozzy performed a solo set before reuniting with Tony Iommi, Geezer Butler, and Bill Ward for the first Black Sabbath performance with all four original members in more than 20 years. The concert also featured performances from Metallica, Guns N' Roses, Pantera, Slayer, Alice in Chains, and more. Really was an incredible night. And tickets will go on sale September the 24th for you to see that on the big screen. Watch Ozzy Osbourne's final concert, his final performance, up on the big screen.

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0: Hey, how you doing? It has been Scott hanging out. Some big news, big concert news, I should say. One of the biggest rock acts of arguably all time. They're coming to Camp Randall in Madison. If you missed that, I've got all the details for you here. In just about 15 minutes. Hang tight.
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Ben Scott's with some concert news. If you missed it, Metallica. They will bring their M72 World Tour back to North America next year. And Madison, the capital city, is on that list. They will rock Camp Randall June the 12th with Limp Bizkit and Avatar opening the show. This will be a little different from the two-night format they've used on much of the M72 tour thus far. The stops next year are all one night only shows with the stage set up in the middle of the stadium so fans can watch from all around. The tour will kick off May the 8th in Vancouver and wraps up June the 19th in Salt Lake City. Details on all of that you can find over at uwbadgers.com. That's where you'll know when tickets officially go on.

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4: Tonight brings partly cloudy skies with lows near 56 by daybreak. Tomorrow, look for partly sunny conditions with highs in the mid-60s and an east wind near 10 miles per hour. Rain moves in tomorrow night, around an inch and a half expected, lows falling to the upper 50s with winds out of the east at 15. That rain lingers into Saturday, close to 2 inches possible, with highs again in the mid-60s.
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Well, for those of us who suffered through the opening week of loss for our Green Bay Packers, we know they've got a big problem to fix. And that, of course, the offensive line protecting Jordan Love. We'll tell you how the offensive line is trying to figure things out ahead of Sunday's game against the Jets. Hang tight for that.

0: It is Ben Scott, center. Green Bay Packers, yes, they are back at work this week following an ugly loss to the Vikings this past Sunday. And one of the biggest areas of focus is that offensive line. Jordan Love, he was hit 15 times against the Vikings, and Green Bay knows that can't happen again. The Packers are also hoping to get guard Aaron Banks back in the lineup after he missed the opener with a back injury as well. Banks was limited in practice on Wednesday, so his status for Sunday, well, it's still kind of up in the air. So time will tell there as we get closer to game time, which again is Sunday, a good old-fashioned 12 noon kick. Packers will be in the Big Apple.
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For the first time since the death of Tom Petty, the Heartbreakers, they got back together. We'll share what brought that reunion together. Plus, let you know what they're celebrating, why that happened. We'll do that in about 15 minutes. It is Ben Scotts with you.

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0: Ben Scott, and there was a pretty emotional reunion in Nashville earlier this week. The surviving members of Tom Petty and the Heartbreakers, they got back together on stage for the first time since Tom's passing back in 2017. Vocal duties were handled by country superstar Chris Stapleton as well. They did three Heartbreakers tunes, including American Girl and Breakdown. Stapleton actually opened for the Heartbreakers during their 2017 tour, so there's a real connection there. The band also was honored, with a Lifetime Achievement Award as well. So a very cool moment there for the Heartbreakers. The first time they were all back on stage together performing since the death of Tom Petty back in 2017.
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2: Tonight brings partly cloudy skies with lows near 56. Tomorrow, look for mid-60s under partly cloudy skies with east winds around 10 miles per hour. Tomorrow night, rain moves in with between 1 and 2 inches expected and lows falling to the upper 50s, east winds picking up to 15. Saturday, the rain sticks around with close to 2 inches of accumulation and highs again in the mid-60s.
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Ozzy Osbourne's final concert is coming to the big screen. That reunion show with Black Sabbath. Details and all of that right around 15 minutes away. Hang tight. I am Ben Scott.

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Ben Scott's hanging out with you, and Ozzy Osbourne's final performance is getting the big screen treatments. Ozzy and Black Sabbath, Back to the Beginning, will hit theaters worldwide October the 28th for a limited run. It captures Ozzy's final concert, which took place in Birmingham last July, just 17 days before his death. And it was a huge night, of course. Ozzy performed a solo set before reuniting with Tony Iommi, Geezer Butler, and Bill Ward for the first Black Sabbath performance with all four original members in more than 20 years. The concert also featured performances from its

0: Metallica, Guns N' Roses, Pantera, Slayer, Alice in Chains, and more. Really was an incredible night. And tickets will go on sale September the 24th for you to see that on the big screen. Watch Ozzy Osbourne's final concert, his final performance, up on the big screen.
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3: Tonight brings partly cloudy skies with lows near 56. Tomorrow, look for mid-60s under partly cloudy skies with east winds around 10 miles per hour. Tomorrow night, rain moves in with between 1 and 2 inches expected and lows falling to the upper 50s, east winds picking up to 15. Saturday, the rain sticks around with close to 2 inches of accumulation and highs again in the mid-60s.
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4: Tonight brings partly cloudy skies with lows near 56. Tomorrow, look for mid-60s under partly cloudy skies with east winds around 10 miles per hour. Tomorrow night, rain moves in with between 1 and 2 inches expected and lows falling to the upper 50s, east winds picking up to 15. Saturday, the rain sticks around with close to 2 inches of accumulation and highs again in the mid-60s.
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0: Tonight starts out partly cloudy with lows in the mid-50s. Today, expect mostly cloudy skies, highs in the mid-60s, and east winds at 10. Rain moves in tonight with about an inch of accumulation, lows dropping to the upper 50s and an east wind picking up to 15. Then tomorrow, the rain sticks around, with around an inch and a half of accumulation and highs holding in the mid-60s again.
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0: Tonight starts out partly cloudy with lows in the mid-50s. Today, expect mostly cloudy skies, highs in the mid-60s, and east winds at 10. Rain moves in tonight with about an inch of accumulation, lows dropping to the upper 50s and an east wind picking up to 15. Then tomorrow, the rain sticks around, with around an inch and a half of accumulation and highs holding in the mid-60s again.
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0: Tonight starts out partly cloudy with lows in the mid-50s. Today, expect mostly cloudy skies, highs in the mid-60s, and east winds at 10. Rain moves in tonight with about an inch of accumulation, lows dropping to the upper 50s and an east wind picking up to 15. Then tomorrow, the rain sticks around, with around an inch and a half of accumulation and highs holding in the mid-60s again.
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0: Tonight starts out partly cloudy with lows in the mid-50s. Today, expect mostly cloudy skies, highs in the mid-60s, and east winds at 10. Rain moves in tonight with about an inch of accumulation, lows dropping to the upper 50s and an east wind picking up to 15. Then tomorrow, the rain sticks around, with around an inch and a half of accumulation and highs holding in the mid-60s again.
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3: This morning brings mostly cloudy skies, highs near 66, and an east wind near 10. Tonight, periods of rain move in, around an inch of accumulation, lows near 58, east winds near 15, gusting to 25. Tomorrow, the rain sticks around, another inch and a half likely, temps again in the mid-60s. Tomorrow night, a good chance for more rain, close to an inch, with lows once more in the upper 50s.
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0: Eagles on WRYU. We rock you. Up and Adam early on Friday morning. Weather Watch 12 says we'll be cloudy most of the day. Some breaks of sunshine. Rain is on the way late in the day. High 68. Winds out of the east at 5 to 10. Showers and thunderstorms are likely tonight. Low 55. Showers likely tomorrow. 65. Sunday 65. The high with a chance for showers as well. 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We rock you.
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Early Friday morning, temperatures 55 degrees now in West Bend. 56 degrees in Hartford. Keewaskum waking up to 56. It's 57 in Menominee Falls. Cedarburg right now has 57 degrees. 62 degrees in Milwaukee at WRYU. We rock you.

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Queen on WRYU. We rock you. Up and at 'em on Friday morning. I'm Bill Mitchell. WeatherWatch 12 says we'll have sun and clouds today. Pretty good chance for showers late in the afternoon. Temperatures in the upper 60s. Winds out of the east at 5 to 10. Showers and thunderstorms likely tonight, low 56. And showers, thunderstorms pretty likely tomorrow. Temperatures in the mid 60s. Sunday, we've got a chance for rain, 65. WRYU, we

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18: This morning brings mostly cloudy skies, highs near 66, and an east wind near 10. Tonight, periods of rain move in, around an inch of accumulation, lows near 58, east winds near 15, gusting to 25. Tomorrow, the rain sticks around, another inch and a half likely, temps again in the mid-60s. Tomorrow night, a good chance for more rain, close to an inch, with lows once more in the upper 50s.
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Rock 93.9 and 101.3 WRYU. Brewers got beat by the Pittsburgh Pirates yesterday, 7-4. Brewers take 2 of 3. Brew Crew still on the road. They are going to Baltimore to take on the Orioles for a 3-game series that starts tonight. First pitch, 6:05. Come on, Brew Crew.

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Rolling Stones on WRYU. We rock you. Thursday night football last night from Buffalo. Wow, what a beautiful new stadium, huh? Obviously, Josh Allen and the Bills really like that place. They beat the Detroit Lions last night 41-31. So nice going, Bills. WRYU, we rock you.

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We rock you. Well, some critter news. There's a new cat species just discovered in the jungles of Bolivia. It's very cute. I'll tell you all about it here in just a couple minutes. WRYU. We

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We rock you.

WRYU, some In From the Outdoor music from Led Zeppelin. I'm Bill Mitchell. Welcome to Friday. Weather Watch 12 says we've got rain on the way for later today. Temperatures in the upper 60s, winds out of the east at 5 to 10. Showers and thunderstorms are very likely tonight. Low is going to be 55. Showers are likely tomorrow, 65. Sunday, a chance for showers, 65. 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

cocaine. And you know what I'm talking about. 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They got a lot of nice girls.

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Waking up on Friday morning, today the 18th day of September. A few things going on today. It's National Cheeseburger Day. Yeah, you want fries with that, of course. Also National POWMIA Recognition Day, and it's National Tradesman Day. WRYU, We Rock You.

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0: Joe Walsh on WRYU. We rock you. Thursday night football last night from Buffalo. And it looks to me like Josh Allen and the Buffalo Bills are really going to enjoy their big, beautiful new stadium. Bills beat the Detroit Lions last night, 41-31. That was good to see. WRYU, we rock you.
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6: This morning brings mostly cloudy skies, highs near 66, and an east wind near 10. Tonight, periods of rain move in, around an inch of accumulation, lows near 58, east winds near 15, gusting to 25. Tomorrow, the rain sticks around, another inch and a half likely, temps again in the mid-60s. Tomorrow night, a good chance for more rain, close to an inch, with lows once more in the upper 50s.
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David Bowie on WRYU, We Rock You. Well, some Stork news. Congratulations to actress and singer Lady Gaga. Lady Gaga and her fiancé, Michael Polanski, welcomed a baby girl back on June 9th. This is the first time I'm hearing about this. So Lady Gaga's a mama, and they named the little girl Rose Bean. That's a cool name, huh? Rose Bean Polanski. WRYU.

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We rock you. Weather Watch 12 says rain is on the way later today. We'll have a high today 68. Winds out of the east at 5 to 10. Showers and thunderstorms quite likely tonight, 56. Another good chance for showers, maybe thunderstorm tomorrow, 65. Sunday, cloudy, chance for showers and a high 65 on Sunday. WRYU.

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Queen on WRYU. We rock you. Well, some big critter news this morning. Let's go to the jungles of Bolivia, where the first time in a century, a new species of cat has been discovered. Boy, is this thing cute. Looks like a little leopard. I want one. So check that out. WRYU. We rock you.

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The Rockin' Bass Classic Rock.

WRYU, we rock you. Brewers got beat by the Pittsburgh Pirates yesterday, 7-4. Still, the Brewers take 2-3 from the Pirates. The road trip continues. Now the Brewers are in Baltimore to play the Orioles. First game tonight, 6:05. Come on, Brew Crew.

0: Ozzy Osbourne on WRYU, We Rock You, 93.9 Cedarburg and 101.3 West Bend. I'm Bill Mitchell. That's it for me. Thanks for tuning in. Have a fantastic day and an awesome weekend. You keep it right here. Van McNeil coming in next with more classic rock on WRYU, We Rock You.
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Dan McNeil. 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The calm before the crazy. Gloomy, cloudy. 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

0: from one awesome band and pinball machine to another. Yeah, that AC/DC pinball machine's a lot of fun. It's 93.9, 101.3. It's WRYU. This man, he's got a brand new pinball machine. I haven't played it yet, though. And the new pinball machine, Fallout, coming soon to an arcade near you. 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

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Giddy up. I mean, wine and the crisp, cool weather. You can't beat that. Downtown Cedarburg this weekend. 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
1: Millions of dollars in property tax increases.
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3: Property taxes statewide saw the largest increase in more than 3 decades.
1: That's Democrat David Crowley's plan. Crowley and the Democrats seem more interested in raising taxes to fund fraud than fight fraud. Crowley raised property taxes in Milwaukee County.
4: Crowley recommends increasing the property tax levy.
1: David Crowley even wants to expand the fraud-ridden state Medicaid program.
5: Are you in favor of expanding Medicaid?
0: Oh, absolutely.
1: The David Crowley plan. Higher property taxes, more Medicaid fraud. 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
6: Through a midday, expect more clouds than sun, with highs near the mid-60s and east winds around 10. Tonight, rain moves in with about an inch of accumulation possible and an isolated thunderstorm mixed in. Lows will settle near 58, with east winds holding steady at 15 and gusting to 25. Tomorrow brings more rain, with another 1 to 2 inches expected, and temperatures once again in the mid-60s.
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Sure, we could play Sympathy for the Devil or Satisfaction. We're going deep, baby. What were you doing in 1973? I was -3. You do the math. Stones and Heartbreakers, WRYU. We rock you.

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1: 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Van McNeil, you ready? New Van Halen record? Now they're talking about it. Next year they found some of the Eddie vocals in the vault. Check out the TED Talk with Alex and David Lee Roth. 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

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The password is hydroplane. That's what you don't want to do when you're rolling on down the highway. It's going to be a soggy weekend. Clouds pushing 70 degrees at WRYU. Here's BTO.

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Tom Petty and the Heartbreakers on WRYU. Come and get you some Oreo Country. Beautiful downtown Hartford's got Oktoberfest this weekend. Yes, please. 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

AC/DC on WRYU, Van McNeil. Because, you know, I'm always straight with you. Here's the deal. Getting into some Boston here. We'll play Romantics, Billy Joel, Pat Benatar. We'll take a 3.5-minute break, and then we'll go for another hour commercial-free. How about that? Sticks on the way, Journey, John Fogerty. Get ready for the second half of the day.

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1: Millions of dollars in property tax increases.
4: A hike in property taxes.
5: Property taxes statewide saw the largest increase in more than three decades.
1: That's Democrat David Crowley's plan. Crowley and the Democrats seem more interested in raising taxes to fund fraud than fight fraud. Crowley raised property taxes in Milwaukee County.
6: Crowley recommends increasing the property tax levy.
1: David Crowley even wants to expand the fraud-ridden state Medicaid program.
7: Are you in favor of expanding Medicaid?
8: Oh, absolutely.
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9: Through a midday, expect more clouds than sun, with highs near the mid-60s and east winds around 10. Tonight, rain moves in with about an inch of accumulation possible and an isolated thunderstorm mixed in. Lows will settle near 58, with east winds holding steady at 15 and gusting to 25. Tomorrow brings more rain, with another 1 to 2 inches expected, and temperatures once again in the mid-60s.
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It's Journey on WRYU. Van McNeil, how do you feel about the bye? You know, the Brewers could do it this weekend. They're in Baltimore taking on the Orioles. The first round bye, that'd be a nice break, right? Or do we just play through? I think we play through. Let's go, crew. It's WRYU. We rock you. John Fogerty.

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You're running out of time. No, not for the pudding, for the Milwaukee Public Museum. Stargazing with Pink Floyd. Now, one of their greatest hits. It's 93.9 Cedarbrook, 101.3 West Bend. It's WRYU. All right, you don't want to go to downtown? All right, fine. How about Manitowoc then? The Wisconsin Maritime Museum. Largest museum of its kind in the Midwest. That they've expanded it. This weekend, go check it out. It's WRYU. And who?

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Van McNeil, thanks for the hang. Thanks for the listen. I gotta go find my galoshes and my rain slicker. Stay dry out there. It's WRYU. 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
1: 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Crowley raised property taxes in Milwaukee County.
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14: Through midday, expect more clouds than sun with highs near the mid-60s and east winds around 10. Tonight, rain moves in with about an inch of accumulation possible and an isolated thunderstorm mixed in. Lows will settle near 58 with east winds holding steady at 15 and gusting to 25. Tomorrow brings more rain with another 1 to 2 inches expected and temperatures once again in the mid-60s.
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Well, hello and happy Friday. You ready for the weekend? I know that I am. Chihuahua, tiny coyote. Chihuahua, tiny coyote. We're going to talk about that today. I want to talk about Jon Bon Jovi and Lenny Kravitz. And oh, think back to your favorite toy as a kid. There's a whole list of toys that are up for the Toy Hall of Fame. So we're going to get to that.

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Are you a grandparent? So congratulations to John Bon Jovi. He's a two-time grandpa now. His son, Jake Bon Jovi, who is married to Millie Bobby Brown Bon Jovi. What a... It's a long name, isn't it? But she's such a talented actress. They adopted their second child.

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I am too. 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And, you know, you and I have been talking long enough. You know that about me. Now, are you a little dog person or a big dog person? I prefer the bigger dogs. My mother, not only did she have a Pomeranian at one point, but she also had a Chihuahua. And this Chihuahua was a handful. And I read a story earlier today that explains their attitude, the Chihuahua attitude. We're going to get into this more in just a minute.

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Chihuahua, tiny coyote. Chihuahua, tiny coyote. This explains so much for me. Thanks for listening. I'm Dylan. So Chihuahuas, a portion of their DNA is coyote. Scientists at Stanford University figured this out. Now, the researchers do not know exactly when coyotes entered the Chihuahua family tree, but evidence suggests it happened before European contact with the Americans. This is going to explain why Chihuahuas are famously bold, have independent personality traits. Doesn't it explain a lot? I mean, it does for me. My mother had a Chihuahua named Cooper, and that dog. Oh, that dog.

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You gonna do that this weekend? Oktoberfest tomorrow and Sunday in Hartford.

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Have you ever had anybody underestimate you? I feel like it's happened to all of us at one point or another. I kind of enjoyed this article. What's a dead giveaway that somebody is smarter than they let on? Number one thing on this list, they gather information before making a judgment, which I think is something that, you know, we all should do. Don't just rush to judge. Wait, observe, then judgment. Maybe, you know, if it's deserved.

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0: I know that you and I have talked about this before, but there's a Joan Jett Barbie doll, and there's a Stevie Nicks Barbie doll, and they recently released a Whitney Houston Barbie doll. Now, what I'm seeing is there's a Lenny Kravitz Ken doll. This thing is going to run you about $70. He comes with his tattoos and some pretty cool sunglasses. The only problem I see is that he's wearing jeans and not leather pants. Lenny is famous for his leather pants. I mean, he's even been pictured in the gym working out in the leather pants, which everybody thought was weird until he explained, hey, that I know if I can perform on stage in them. It makes a lot of sense.
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1: Millions of dollars in property tax increases.
2: A hike in property taxes.
3: Property taxes statewide saw the largest increase in more than three decades.
1: That's Democrat David Crowley's plan. Crowley and the Democrats seem more interested in raising taxes to fund fraud than fight fraud. Crowley raised property taxes in Milwaukee County.
4: Crowley recommends increasing the property tax levy.
1: David Crowley even wants to expand the fraud-ridden state Medicaid program.
5: Are you in favor of expanding Medicaid?
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1: 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Higher property taxes, more Medicaid fraud. 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
2: This afternoon looks mostly cloudy with highs in the mid-60s. Fog is likely, visibility down to about half a mile, and east winds around 10. Tonight, rain moves in, with 1 to 2 inches expected, and we can't rule out a passing thunderstorm. Lows dip to near 59 late, with east winds at 15.
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What kind of kid were you? Cabbage Patch Kid doll, teddy bear, your bike because it meant freedom. Let's talk more about toys here in just a minute. Didn't you feel that way about your bicycle? I did. Freedom.

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Yeah.

The list of toys for the Toy Hall of Fame this year. Bingo. I'm kind of surprised Bingo isn't in there. Care Bears, Pokemon trading cards, Yahtzee is on the list. So what went into the Toy Hall of Fame last year? Is your favorite toy in the Toy Hall of Fame? Battleship, Slime, Trivial Pursuit went into the Toy Hall of Fame last year. Do you still have one of those old Trivial Pursuit games? I got to break that thing out.

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Is there some special way you like to treat yourself on the weekend? I'm Dylan. Yeah, on Fridays, I like a shot and a beer and a cheeseburger. Today is National Cheeseburger Day, but I clicked on this article because it says, here it is, watching your carbs. Here's how you can eat a bacon cheeseburger that replaces the buns with more cheese. What in the world? The key is replacing the bread with something called bread cheese. And

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I don't know about you. I completely missed this yesterday. Thanks for hanging out. I'm Dylan. But just in case you saw it, let's clear this up. Billy Joel is not dead. Billy Joel is alive and well, and he wants you to know that he is not dead. I guess Google had him listed as having passed yesterday. I didn't see it, but maybe you did.

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So jeans and a concert tee and normally Converse, sometimes Vans, sometimes Docs, and sometimes just a plain t-shirt and no actual band on my shirt. 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
5: Tonight, rain moves in, with an inch to an inch and a half expected and a stray storm possible. Lows sit in the upper 50s, with east winds near 15. Tomorrow brings steady rain totaling around an inch and a half, with a thunderstorm or two possible. Highs climb near 67, and east winds hold near 15. Rain continues tomorrow night, with another half inch possible and lows again in the upper 50s.
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Have you been watching Ted Lasso? Thanks for hanging out. I'm Dylan. I didn't think it was possible for this new season to get better, but every episode gets better than the next. So if you're looking for something to stream this weekend and you haven't been checking out the new Ted Lasso, it is definitely worth your time. Jason Sudeikis, the guy who plays Ted Lasso, he is 51 years old today. He's 51. I would have guessed, closer to 40 than 50.

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Sammy. No. Are you a Sammy Hagar fan? I'm Dylan. I'm a huge Sammy Hagar fan. Listen, I love Van Halen. I love Van Hagar. I never want to debate with anybody. Well, one's better than the other. No, we're not doing that. Let's talk about Sammy and this Alex Van Halen situation more here in just a moment. Oh, Sammy.

0: Alex Van Halen, Sammy Hagar, and a little bit of a tiff. And Sammy is usually pretty good about not saying anything. So Alex straight up called Sammy an idiot a couple of weeks ago. And Sammy was like, well, this is out of nowhere. Where's that coming from? Now he's decided to respond. Sammy to Alex Van Halen, come clean. What's the problem? Sammy also went on to say he's doing a lot of stuff wrong for the legacy of Van Halen. Oh, Sammy. Now, listen, I know that the Red Rocker is only human, and you can only poke somebody so much before they have to say something to defend themselves. But here we go. Here we go. Let's see what happens next.
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1: A force unlike any other in modern country music. It's the band Perry. 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Can't you see them buzzards flying? Must be 21 to attend.
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Well, that was fun. I mean, I hoped you enjoyed listening. I had a good time talking to you. It's Friday. I'm Dylan. That means it's time for a shot and a beer and a cheeseburger. I am going to go. I hope you have a wonderful weekend. Get out, have some fun. Just take care of yourself until we talk again.